0: cada nota, um suspiro, a cada canção, uma história. Nazaré FM 89,5, a frequência do amor.
1: Yo, what's up, babe?
2: Yo, this is about business.
1: Oh, word, it's like that? Well, check this out. This is how we gonna do this. Your fighter against my fighter.
2: Whatever.
1: Winner take all.
2: Whatever.
1: Just remember that, all right?
2: You just beat it.
1: Remember that.
2: Come on, y'all. Let's be out.
1: Yeah, be out. Peace.